You are listening to Phyllis on Horsham's community radio station, Triple H 96.5 FM.

black and shiny, and their heartbreaks he could feel. 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

riders rode on by him, I heard one call his name. If you want to save your soul from hell, they're riding on our rain. Then cowboy, change your ways today, or with us you will ride, trying to catch the devil's herd.

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watch an old country boy like me can't hack. 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Thank God I'm a country boy. Well, a simple kind of life never did me no harm. Raising me a family and working on the farm. My days are all

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Vaya con

Owen Mack with his self-penned song, Streets of Heaven. I look forward to whatever this young lad comes up with next. He's got some amazing skills that are God-given, and he knows it and he just loves it.

0: Lord, let me leave a song, Ozzy's own Jim Muir. I'm going to leave you with another Jim Muir song this morning. And just remember this, that a calm heart isn't because all problems are solved, but because we're certain God is with us. I hope you're certain of that today as you go through your day and every day from here on in. Take care. Thank you for having me in your little part of your world, wherever that's been. Take care. Look out for each other and keep smiling. And don't forget to shine your light. And just remember these words, love is the answer. Jim Muir, ciao for me.
1: As you sit there in your room, thinking, oh, I've been a fool. I played the game of life and I lost.

Right, welcome back to Sunday Night Classical with Luke here on 3HHH. It's gone 6 o'clock tonight. We were just listening to Pamela Harrison and her Suite for Timothy. And next we'll have the Crown Imperial March by William Walton, one of the grand old men of British music. That was written for the coronation of George VI, I think, and it's been used for

0: I'm Debbie Russ with the BBC News. The first plane carrying passengers of a cruise ship hit by a deadly hantavirus outbreak has left the Spanish island of Tenerife. The evacuees from the Dutch-flagged MV Hondius were 14 Spaniards who will be quarantined at a military hospital in Madrid. Passengers have been evacuated by nationality. Speaking through an interpreter, the Spanish health minister, Monica Garcia, told a news conference at the port that the operation had overcome a lot of difficulties.
1: What we have to talk about today is about how successful this has been, that everything has gone according to the plan, that people are disembarking the ship with safety, and we are sure that there's not going to be any contact with local population, and everything is very safe.
0: The outbreak on the ship saw three people die and several others become infected.

0: Take a left, but then it's right. Take a right, and then it's wrong. I think I'm losing my...
1: Sharing ideas, conversations, and connections. 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
2: Good morning, I'm Shannon Kirkwood. Dozens of passengers have been evacuated from the hantavirus-stricken cruise ship from the Canary Islands. The repatriation operation from the Spanish island of Tenerife began yesterday morning local time. Three people have died in the outbreak on the Dutch vessel, including two who were confirmed to have had hantavirus. The ship docked yesterday, a month after the first of its passengers died. A group of Australians taken from the ship...
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2: Good morning, I'm Shannon Kirkwood. Dozens of passengers have been evacuated from the hantavirus-stricken cruise ship from the Canary Islands. The repatriation operation from the Spanish island of Tenerife began yesterday morning local time. Three people have died in the outbreak on the Dutch vessel, including

0: very good morning to you as you're waking around Australia on this Monday morning. It is May 11, and we're in the final hour of Good Morning Country for your Monday start of another week. And whatever you got on the agenda, I hope you're able to achieve it, and I hope it's a safe week for you. Folks, we'll get back to the music mix in just a moment for this final section. But before we do that, let's look at the weather for the major centres for the final time this morning.
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0: In Brisbane, partly cloudy, a shower or two, 25. Sydney, cloudy, morning drizzle and 22. Canberra, partly cloudy, 20. Melbourne, cloud clearing, 18. And Hobart, cloudy, 17. Adelaide, mostly sunny, 22. And Perth, sunny, 26. Alice Springs today, 21 and mostly sunny. While here in Harrington and Taree on the mid-north coast, New South Wales, they tell us a cloudy morning drizzle. But we've had showers, it wasn't drizzle, cloudy and 23. You're up to date with news, sport and weather as we work our way through to the final news bulletin, 24 minutes time. We'll get back to the music mix with Walshy on the wireless. Good morning.
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2: As the sun comes up around Australia, I am Catherine Britt, here with Welshie on Good Morning Country.

That was one of the crossover country hits of yesteryear from Marty Roan, and We Had a Good Thing Going. Prior to that, Post Malone with Dolly Parton, Have the Heart, I Don't Have the Heart, and Pour Me a Drink with Post Malone and Blake Shelton. And Catherine Britt opened up with One Divorce, Two Kids, and A Few Whiskies Ago. Folks, we are heading to news and weather. Brooke McClymont and Adam Eckersley, a brand new single, Someone Else's Dream. And we'll follow it up with Gord Bamford to take us to the news and weather.

We know the old white mountain just a little southeast of Nome. Sam crossed the majestic mountain to that valley far below. Talked to his team of huskies as he mushed them through the

0: 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I know you're going to enjoy this one.
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0: And now we have a track from Amos Morris from the album Sign of the Times. This is a Tony Jewel number and it's called Old Smoky Bay.
1: You say that you've seen all this country.